and it is the new celebrity. Long with all massive and all cool lineup, them can't get we out. When it comes to championship, is we have it. And when it comes to dignitary, oh God, we're not talking about the business. We are very versatile. And when it comes to sound, you can't pass we, because we are done across the board already and all them kind of things. Step up.

0: They say the bigger the headache, the bigger the pill, baby. Call me the big pill. Dr. Funkenstein, the disco fiend with the monster sound. The cool goo with the bum transplant.
1: Hip bone connected to my thigh bone connected to my leg bone connected to my ankle bone.
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1: Preoccupied and dedicated to the preservation of the motion of hips.

Yo, it's the dawn of a new age and I plan to reign through the hidden wave, through the land of rain. I got an eye for this. My Sharingan is on a third level and I'm kinda high as shit. You know the vibes are lit when you roll with slump, join the village wave. Never mind, I shift riffs and seconds fly through the portal, bitch. Then tell them I will rule the world and everything around chakra grid. Strike opponents down with six behind your fists. Buddha palms to the face of death. No truer call to end the phase of hell. I'ma do what I'ma need to do to make it work. Like fight with high and mighty juggernauts. Strike jives riding on another buzz, cause I don't even know if I could

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1: Another day in the life, you know.
0: All I did was ask her out, now she pouty mouth. I'm really sick of all these trouty foul. Infected box, sent a text, now she pressed the block. 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Them

ring. Sage of 6400, Slump Gang 777, Mutant Black, God of the Wildfire, Lord of the Uchiha Clan, Tamagakure, check. Also,

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1: Beats by Trill. 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

0: Welcome back, y'all. You're listening to WPRO Brooklyn. That was Big Dusty, the new single from Joey Badass, and I'm turning on the AC because that joint is hot. Joey's here in the studio with us right now. Say hi, Joey, and tell the people where you're from.
1: Yo, this mic on? 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

of water when I got back home, yeah. 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

earn as high as a mason can go without falling apart. 13 stars in the original flag, 13 demons from the devil's bag, 13 berries and 13 leaves, 13 colonies of land-grabbing thieves, 13 owls in the eagle's claws, 67 corporations wage the devil's wars, 13 stripes on the eagle's shield, and these are the symbols on the U.S. seal.

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0: 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You are not alone. But you didn't make it the way you are by yourself.
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